in the corner. I took a listen to it. It is going to be a music-related trivia question. Yeah, sometimes we have some movies and TV shows, but right now, it's all about the music, baby. Here's Unchained, Van Halen, on Z-Rock.

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1: For some people, 7 is their lucky number. 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They released The Grand Illusion, their 7th album, on July 7th, 1977.

0: It's no illusion that it went on to sell millions of copies, but we're looking for a slightly different illusion, a life of illusion. This famous singer-guitarist did a song called A Life of Illusion back in the 80s. 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
1: There seems to be some illusion here that escapes me.
0: Can you name the singer-guitarist who did the song A Life of Illusion?
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was actually cut back in 1973 with his old band Barnstorm, but he didn't finish it until 1981 for There Goes the Neighborhood, the first post-Eagles solo album for Joe Walsh. If your answer was Joe Walsh, then it's no illusion you passed today's pop quiz. Class dismissed.

0: Now, caller 5 did not get the answer right for the flashback pop quiz, but hey, that's totally okay. 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But since that didn't pan out so well, I got another chance for you to do something else.
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0: You are lucky number three. 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
1: Yeah, right on. I don't even know what I'm winning or what I'm calling for.
0: Well, you're calling for the three lock box. Do you know the Rock the Locks Music Festival?
1: Yeah, I got to guess three numbers.
0: Yep, that's all you got to do.
1: I'll go 911.
0: 911. Do you really think we're going to do 911?
1: No.
0: Why are you guessing it?
1: I don't know.
0: Okay. What do you
1: want? I'm going to give you another guess.
0: I mean, do you want me to try 911? I haven't put in the code yet.
1: No.
0: Okay.
1: I'll go 456.
0: 456.
2: 456.
3: 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You did not unlock the box.

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1: 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And the weather for the LC Valley tonight will be a low of 56 with some haze. Tomorrow, 90 and hazy. As for Wednesday, it's getting hot again, 96. And Thursday, back to triple digits at 102 and hot. Friday, 101 and hot, and all those nights, mid-60s.

101 and hot, and all those nights, mid-60s, like 61, 65. At the moment, it's also hazy. It's 81. 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

Buzz of the drive at 5, but I still got a few more hours to hang out here with you. It's now 6 o'clock. It's still hazy. It's 80. Enjoy it while it lasts, though. While it's 81, it's going to be the coolest day we're going to have in a while, because push the rest of the week, it's going to go back to triple digits. Aren't you excited? Coming up this hour, we got Ozzy, Jackal, Led Zeppelin, Chevelle, Blackfoot, Shinedown, and right now, No One Like You, Scorpions, on Z-Rock.

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1: 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As for weather tonight, it will be a low of 56 with the haze continuing. Tomorrow, Tuesday, high of 90. And it's warming back up the rest of the week with Wednesday being 96, Thursday 102, and Friday 101. On those nights, mid-60s, like 65, 64, 61. At the moment, it's clear. It's 81. Other than the haze, it is clear. Here's Blackfoot, Wishing Well.

Make sure to keep an ear out for the sounder, because I'll be playing it one more time tonight. If you hear the three lockbox sounder, all you gotta do is call in, be caller three, and give me a three-digit code. If you get it right, you'll score a pair of tickets worth over $500 to Rock the Locks Music Festival.

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It is the Valley's best rock. And make sure you keep an ear out for that sounder. I'll be playing that 3-log box sounder sometime this hour. So all you got to do is when you hear it, be caller 3 at 208-746-1995. And if you guess the right 3-digit code to unlock the box, you'll score yourself a pair of tickets to the Rock the Locks Music Festival over in Umatilla, Oregon, September 25th to 27th. Now, those tickets are worth over $500. So think, what could those digits be?

0: How lucky are you feeling?
1: Well, I hope really lucky.
0: Really lucky? Okay, well, you're number three, so far pretty lucky.
1: Awesome.
0: So what do you got for me? I see three digits.
1: Let's do 237.
0: 237. Okay, let me try that.
2: Seven.
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And now take a look at the weather tonight. It will be a low of 56 with some areas of haze and smoke. But tomorrow being high at 90, also hazy. As you'll start warming up, because Wednesday's going to be 96, Thursday 102, and Friday triple digits as well as 101. And all those nights will be mid-60s. At the moment, it's clear. It's still hazy. It's 81. The haze we have should clear up a little bit by about 9, 10 o'clock, but don't get your hopes up. You know, it's still hazy. Motley Crue, Knock 'Em Dead, kid.

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1: Hey, I know you guys played Nirvana earlier. I was wondering if I could make a request for Lake of Fire there.
0: Yeah, absolutely. I love that one. I'll play it for you, man.
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And that's going to be it for me tonight. I'm out of here, and you have a great evening. I leave you with a call request that came in for Revolution Is My Name, Bandera. Right afterwards, cooling down with Sweet Home Alabama. I will talk to you tomorrow around 3 o'clock. And for tomorrow, for both Lee and my shift, make sure you listen out for the 3 lockbox sounder. No one's gotten it yet. There's 3 digits. That's all you need. Think about it. What could it be? 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
1: 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Glad to hear that.
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0: ABC News. I'm Sherry Preston. Two deaths in Michigan now linked to the outbreak of that parasitic bug that's been traced to lettuce.
1: Officials say both had significant underlying health conditions that may have been worsened by cyclosporiasis and dehydration. Nationwide, more than 18,000 people have gotten sick in 45 states. The FDA has linked the outbreak in Michigan and eight other states to iceberg lettuce sourced by Taylor Farms in central Mexico and served at some Taco Bell restaurants.
0: ABC's Lana Moise. President Trump says this is the last chance for Iran to reach a peace deal, but Iran still says it has only been talking to Oman. And British officials now say a cargo ship in the Strait of Hormuz has been hit by an unknown projectile. One man is now under arrest in connection with the wildfires that have destroyed hundreds of homes in Washington state. In several Democratic states or several states hold primaries today, including in Michigan, where a Democratic race could be key in deciding which party controls the Senate. This is ABC News.
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0: ABC News, I'm Sherry Preston. An arrest in Washington State. A man now accused of setting one of three wildfires that have burned hundreds of buildings. ABC's Alex Stone is in Spokane.
1: As multiple wildfires converge around Washington State's second largest city.
2: We love this house. We raised our kids here and everything is gone.
1: John and Kathy Sherrick were out of town when the fires destroyed their house.
3: Every memory of my children are down there. Every memory of my grandchildren are down there. It's just, right now I just feel empty.
1: More than 700 homes and businesses confirmed destroyed, but authorities fear the number could be far higher.
0: The outbreak of cyclosporiasis now turning deadly. The deaths of two people in Michigan have been linked to the outbreak that experts say was spread at least in part by tainted lettuce from Mexico. Several states are holding primaries today, and a key one is the Democratic Senate race in Michigan. That race crucial to deciding control of the Senate. This is ABC News.
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0: ABC News. I'm Sherry Preston. Two holdout Republican senators on the nomination of Todd Blanche to be Attorney General, not holding out anymore. Senators John Cornyn and Tom Tillis now on board after Blanche formally rescinded the so-called anti-weaponization fund. Here's ABC's Ali Pekoran on Capitol Hill.
1: Because Cornyn and Tillis have now dropped their objections, we expect Blanche to be confirmed by the committee this morning and then sent to the whole of the Senate floor for further consideration. That could set Blanche up for a vote for final confirmation later this week or potentially over the weekend.
0: Police in Washington state have arrested a 37-year-old man accused of setting one of the wildfires that have burned hundreds of homes near Spokane. Trump administration officials saying a deal with Iran to reopen the Strait of Hormuz could be done as soon as today or possibly tomorrow. Half the states in the country are now suing over the president's latest round of tariffs, arguing they are just a stand-in for the tariffs that were already ruled illegal by the U.S. Supreme Court. This is ABC News.
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6:11 this morning at Z-Rock 96.5 Royal Bliss. That is their new song, brand new. It's called Warning. 52 degrees. When you walk out your house today, you're going to be like, whoa, this is nice. It's just a perfect morning temperature this morning in the valley, but very, very hazy. Lots of smoke in the air today. We're looking at a daytime high in the upper 80s.

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2: Top of the morning to you, just waking up. It's a beautiful 52 degrees. The temperature is nice. It is smoky out, though. Smoky and hazy today. 88 for the daytime high. Mostly clear and hazy tonight. Lows near 57. Tomorrow, sunny and hazy with highs in the low 90s. Currently 52 degrees at Z-Rock 96.5. 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

0: New song from Greta Van Fleet that's called Play Your Games this morning. 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
1: ABC News, I'm Sherry Preston. The Senate Judiciary Committee this morning set to vote on the nomination of Todd Blanche to be the next Attorney General. ABC's Jay O'Brien's on Capitol Hill.
2: Over the weekend, Blanche agreed to rescind the order creating that fund, but he didn't do away entirely with other ways for the DOJ to pay those Capitol rioters, as President Trump has repeatedly said he wants to do. As part of that deal, Blanche also narrowed a sweeping IRS immunity deal to only apply to past, not future, tax returns of the president, some members of his family, and the Trump Organization, although that could still benefit the president to the tune of tens of millions of dollars.
1: President Trump says this is the last chance for Iran to reach a peace deal. Oil prices falling amid rumors that an agreement may be reached today or tomorrow. Police in Washington state have arrested a man accused of setting one of the wildfires that burned down hundreds of homes. Two deaths

0: In Michigan, now linked to the cyclosporiasis outbreak. This is ABC News.
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7: Sunny and hazy today with a high near 88. Mostly clear, some haze tonight. Overnight lows around 57. More sunshine, more haze tomorrow, and warmer with a high near 92. Currently 53 degrees in Lewiston. Good morning. I'm Brian Danner. Ballots are due today in Asotin County. The primary election ballot has an emergency medical services levy for you to decide depending on where you live. If you live in Clarkston, you'll need to say yes or no to a levy of $1.2 million. In the more rural parts of Asotin County, outside of Clarkston and the Asotin County Fire District, the EMS levy on the ballot would continue to bring Lewiston medics to your home. It would cost 28 cents per $1,000 of assessed home value. If voted in, it will last 6 years starting next year. You'll only see a levy on your ballot if you live in the affected area. Also on the ballot are the Supreme Court justices, the candidates for U.S. representative, and several offices with just one person running. There are two contested races with two candidates each, state representative position 2 and Asotin County sheriff. Both of the candidates will go on for each position to the general election. Washington's primary system forwards the top two vote-getters to November. Ballots needed to be mailed with a postmark no later than August 4th, or put in a ballot drop box by 8 p.m. tonight. The drop boxes are at Lincoln Middle School in the Clarkston Heights, inside and outside the courthouse in Asotin, in the alley behind Clarkston City Hall, and a new one at the county shop in Anatone. Idaho drivers continue to feel the pain of higher gas prices. According to the American Automobile Association, the average price for a gallon of regular in the Gem State is $4.30, 6 cents higher than a week ago, 25 cents more than a month ago, and 82 cents higher than this time last year. The national average currently sits at $4.09 per gallon, 2 cents less than a week ago, but 27 cents more than a month ago, and 94 cents more than last year. Idaho moved up 2 places and now ranks 10th in the country for the most expensive fuel. California leads the way at $5.65 per gallon, and Texas drivers are paying the least at $3.59 per gallon. AAA Idaho's Matthew Conde says uncertainty in the Middle East is at the heart of the matter. Of Idaho's largest cities, Boise and Twin Falls each report the state's highest average price for a gallon of regular at $4.32, while Lewiston has the state's lowest average price per gallon, currently at $4.12. Today is the big day for emergency services. National Night Out brings law enforcement officers, firefighters, emergency medical crews, and others together at local parks or downtowns across the country. Locally, the one in the LC Valley will be at Beachview Park in Clarkston tonight from 6 to 8 p.m. There's also one in Orofino from 5 to 7 p.m. at the Orofino City Park. In Moscow, head to Main Street tonight from 6 to 8 p.m. Pomeroy's event is in the city park from 5 p.m. to 8 p.m. tonight. It's completely free to get into any of the events, but some vendors may be selling drinks, food, and other knickknacks. In sports, the Seattle Mariners open a 3-game series at home tonight with the Detroit Tigers. The Mariners are 55-58 overall and are currently in third place in the American League West Division. The Tigers are 54-58 overall and are currently in fourth place in the American League Central Division. Tonight's first pitch is set for 6:40 at T-Mobile Park, with live radio coverage in the LC Valley on 95.5 FM, and AM 950 KOZE, and in the Upper Clearwater Valley on AM 1300 KLER. I'm Brian Danner, LC Valley News.
8: Did your Red Sox pick up somebody yesterday, did I see?
7: They did they did pretty good, yeah.
8: Did a cat, got an all-star catcher?
7: Got a little Adley Rutschman joining the Red Sox Nation.
8: That's not a bad pickup.
7: I texted Denny Grubb and gave him my condolences. I said I was sorry for his loss and really excited about my gain.
8: Yes. Oh man.
7: Yeah, the Orioles are blowing it up. They're selling everybody. The Ward went to Seattle. Yeah. That's not a bad guy. He had a really good year last year. Not quite on pace what he did last year, but that's still a good bat to get, I think.
8: Last year, I think he had like 31
7: home runs.
8: 30-something home runs.
7: Yeah.
8: Not doing that this year.
7: He has 7, I think, coming into whenever he gets to play.
8: Yeah.
7: I don't know if he's been in the lineup yet or not.
8: Seattle did need a right-handed bat, so that's cool.
7: Yeah, I'm...

0: that trade was done yesterday, right? So he has not played a game with Seattle yet.
1: No. I'm wondering if he'll play today. That would be cool.
0: He might. I mean, that's a day of travel, and, you know, you might.
1: Might as well.
0: Yeah.
1: Might as well. That's a good term. That's, I say that all the time.
0: Might as well.
1: Might as well.
0: Might as well. Another guy that got traded. Yeah.
1: The what's the guy's name that Seattle just picked up? Ward?
0: Is it Tyler Ward?
1: Tyler Ward. He, I was looking at his numbers, and his home runs are down, but, man, he gets, he's very patient in the plate.
0: He gets a lot of walks, he's an on-base guy, and that's something good. You need, too.
1: Yeah, get more people on base. Let's go.
0: It's the Kevin Youkilis, man.
1: Yeah.
0: Kevin Youkilis.
1: I forgot that name.
0: That's the Greek god of walks.
1: There's a guy in the strange news today. Little young to get off my yard, in my opinion, but he's 39, lives in Minnesota. He was arrested for setting up homemade spike strips in his yard to keep the neighborhood kids off his lawn. What are you doing?
0: Spikes, really?
1: Homemade spike strip. And he claimed, well, I didn't want to hurt anyone, but police think he did. And so he's been taken downtown. So apparently you can't make your own spike strips anymore.
0: I just get a wiener dog and name him Duke.
1: That'll keep
0: beware of dog signs everywhere.
1: Heck yeah.
0: Watch out for Duke.
1: Watch out for landmines. Duke is regular.
0: Yeah.
1: Fooling yourself.
0: Duke and his dookies.

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going to be a busy 7 o'clock hour. Not only will we play What's Your Guess at 7:20, but you're going to hear that three lockbox sounder. Call in, give us three numbers, try to unlock the three lockbox. Woo-hoo! Chance win coming up this hour on that and What's Your Guess at 7:20. Good luck.

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1: Yeah, I was trying to get in on the sounder.
0: You got lucky. We had a guy named Frank on here, and then all of a sudden his cell phone connection lost out. So now you get to give me three numbers to open up the three-lock box.
1: 638.
0: Who are we talking to?
1: This is Ron Bishop.
0: Ron, good luck. Let's try those numbers.
2: 6, 3, 8.
3: Oh, so sorry. You did not unlock the box.
0: Hey, Frank. If you'd like to call in and give me three numbers, please do so. Lost connection with you on the phones, but you were in it to win it, so let's get you back here. If you want to give me three digits, call me back. We'll give it a shot, all right? Chili Peppers right here on Z-Rock. Z-Rock.

0: good morning. This is Frank, surprisingly enough.
1: There it is. All right, give me three numbers before we lose you.
0: 617.
2: 617.
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0: What's your guess? 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
2: We've already had somebody give us the correct answer on this one. They saw the question on Facebook, called it in, already qualified for $250. Here's the question today on What's Your Guess? 2012 was the first year that more women than men purchased one of these. On record, what is it? 2012 was the first year that more women than men purchased one of these. What is it? 746-1995.

0: Z-Rock 96.5, we are taking your guesses. For what's your guess, you can see the question always on our Facebook page. 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

2012 was the first year on record that more women than men purchased one of these. I should tell you that's in the United States. 2012, first year more women bought one of these than men. What was it?

0: ABC News, I'm Sherry Preston. The Senate Judiciary Committee this morning set to vote on the nomination of Todd Blanche to be the next Attorney General. ABC's Jay O'Brien's on Capitol Hill.
1: Over the weekend, Blanche agreed to rescind the order creating that fund, but he didn't do away entirely with other ways for the DOJ to pay those Capitol rioters, as President Trump has repeatedly said he wants to do. As part of that deal, Blanche also narrowed a sweeping IRS immunity deal to only apply to past, not future tax returns of the president, some members of his family, and the Trump Organization, although that could still benefit the president to the tune of tens of millions of dollars.
0: President Trump says this is the last chance for Iran to reach a peace deal. Oil prices falling amid rumors that an agreement may be reached today or tomorrow. Police in Washington state have arrested a man accused of setting one of the wildfires that burned down hundreds of homes. Two deaths in Michigan now linked to the cyclosporiasis outbreak. This is ABC News.
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4: Sunny and hazy today with a high near 88. Mostly clear and hazy tonight. Overnight lows near 57. Sunny and smoky tomorrow and warmer with a high near 92. Currently 57 degrees in Lewiston. Good morning. I'm Brian Danner. The city of Lewiston is notifying the public of an upcoming daytime lane closure on Snake River Avenue as part of the Snake River Avenue reconstruction project. Beginning Monday, August 10th through Wednesday, August 12th, the northbound lane of Snake River Avenue will be closed between the Southway Avenue roundabout and the Rotary Peace Park signalized crossing from 6 a.m. to 8 p.m. each day. The daytime lane closures will occur in conjunction with the previously announced nighttime closures. Nighttime work will continue from 8 p.m. to 6 a.m., during which Snake River Avenue will be fully closed between Southway Avenue and 11th Avenue. The nighttime closures are anticipated to conclude at 6 a.m. on Thursday, August 13th, until future night work phases are initiated with additional notification. Upon completion of the nighttime work, the first lift of asphalt pavement will be in place between the Southway Avenue roundabout and Rotary Peace Park, providing motorists with a smoother driving surface through the project area and a lot less dust. Local access for residents and businesses will be maintained during the daytime closure and whenever feasible during nighttime operations. However, northbound through traffic will not be permitted during the daytime closure, and through traffic in both directions will not be allowed during the full nighttime roadway closures. Dorshak Dam water releases are gradually increasing this week, rising from about 8,700 cubic feet per second to 13,000 CFS by Friday. According to the U.S. Army Corps of Engineers, outflows were increased to about 10,700 CFS last night. Throughout the remainder of August, outflows are anticipated to fluctuate between 8,500 CFS and 13,000 cubic feet per second based on real-time conditions. The operations are designed to keep the lower granite tailwater temperature below approximately 68 degrees Fahrenheit while ensuring the Dorshak Reservoir 4 bay elevation drafts no lower than 1,535 feet by the end of the month. The current 4-bay elevation at Dorshak is 1,576.87 feet, with 43% of its forecasted summer water used. This weekend is Asotin Days. Saturday's fun starts with a Lions Club breakfast from 6 to 10 a.m. Yard sales all over town begin at 7:30 a.m., and vendors will be in the park at 8. The day also includes a cornhole tournament, beer garden, barbecue, games and activities, and live music beginning at 8 p.m. There's another breakfast at the Lions Club from 7 to 9 a.m. Sunday, with a car show at 7 a.m., chapel in the park at 10 a.m., Hot Wheels races, horseshoe tournament, and more. The festivities are mostly at the Asotin City Park. In sports, the Lewis Clark Twins open the 2026 American Legion Northwest Regional Tournament tomorrow afternoon in Medford, Oregon. The Twins are one of eight teams, along with Washington, Montana, Alaska, Wyoming, Hawaii, and two teams from Oregon in the double elimination tournament. Lewis Clark enters the regional tournament with a 25-12 record overall, following their Idaho State Legion Tournament Championship win over Idaho Falls. The Twins will open up against the Oregon State Champion Tigard Barbers tomorrow at 4 p.m. at Harry and David Field. The tournament runs through Sunday in Medford, with a champion advancing to the American Legion World Series later this month in Shelby, North Carolina. I'm Brian Danner, LC Valley News.
5: I was looking around for some good news for the good news stories, and I found one. There's a doctor that... He's a doctor, and he always has to do surgery on kids. And so he's like, how do I make these kids feel a little more at ease going into a situation that they're nervous about, scared about? You know, they're little kids. Mm-hmm. So he says, okay, here's what I'm going to do. So this doctor, he lets them wear superhero costumes into surgery. So they feel like they're a little more invincible and they feel tough.
4: Okay.
5: And it calmed, like most of the patients calmed them way down once he would bring in some costumes. Like, hey, who you want to be today? And so then the kids get all dressed up as a superhero, then go into surgery. I bet they put the superhero costume back on the kid, and they wake up and like, hey, you're doing good, Batman. Good
4: Look
5: job. I love that.
4: Yeah, that's pretty cool.
5: Put those kids at ease. That's great. Let's see here. We've got, what is today's question? It's something or other, Brian. You know what I'm saying?
4: Some kind of question, huh?
5: Yeah. 2012 was the first year that more women than men on record purchased one of these. I guess they started paying attention. So 2012 on record is the first year that more women than men purchased one of these. What do you think? Oh, Greg Graber, we got his attention here. Greg, the

0: said that yet.
1: No.
0: That's a good answer. And Brian, what do you think? He said tire gauge.
2: I think it's jumper cables.
0: And jumper cables. Look at you guys.
1: Wow.
0: You guys are making a lot of sense today. That's not right. Yeah, that's not right.
2: Yeah, I know it's not right. We're making sense today.
0: I love it. All right. Let's take some more guesses on the rock line.
3: Guys, is it a firearm?
4: Yeah, it was a gun.
5: Good morning, Lee.
0: Good morning.
5: I'm not trying to be funny, just the way times are. An engagement ring for another woman.
3: Good morning, Lee.
0: Good morning.
3: A lawnmower.
6: Is it a pickup truck?
7: My guess is purchasing a car.

0: Well, the phones are hopping today. I love it. Thank you for all the calls. 2012 was the first year that more women than men purchased one of these. What is it? 746-1995.
1: I just heard the question. How about a pickup truck?
2: How about a cordless drill?
3: A bikini?
4: No! Wrong!
0: Not it. Keep those guesses coming in. We'll reveal today's answer here in just a couple minutes on Z-Rock. Here's a brand new song called When the Love Is Gone. This guy has a real Elvis feel to him when you see him live. His name is Dez Rocks. Here we go. Hey, yo.

0: guess of the day.
1: How about business license?
0: Great guesses today, and thanks for all the calls. Appreciate you. Here's today's answer.
2: Good morning. I'm going to say a tattoo.
3: Is it a tattoo?
4: How about a tattoo?
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0: Just a couple moments. You don't want to miss that. We'll go back in time to 1994. Some big things happened that year. We'll play that song. What will it be? 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
0: Let's go back to the year 1994 and get back to the music. In 1994, Jim Carrey, boy, he had a year. He released Ace Ventura, The Mask, and Dumb and Dumber, all in 1994. The music world tragically lost Kurt Cobain in April of 1994. NBC launched the iconic show Friends in September of that year. Michael Jordan famously left the NBA to play minor league baseball. And the Beastie Boys had this smash hit song and award-winning video for their song, Sabotage, on Z-Rock.

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You can listen worldwide. We've got a listener named Ryan, and he lives in New York. But Ryan used to be around the area, and he said, hey, can you play the song Pour Some Sugar on Me by Def Leppard? But please send it out to my good friend, Jaden Tuna Winkler, because he always used to go get me some sub sandwiches. So there's a quiz for you. What kind of sub sandwiches do you think that Jaden used to go get this guy, Ryan? What kind of? He calls him Jaden Tuna Winkler. I'll have to think about that. Here it is on Z-Rock 96.5. Download that app, and you can listen worldwide. Don't miss a moment. Oh, I think he got him tuna Subway sandwiches. That's what I think. Tuna subs. I got it.

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0: ABC News. I'm Sherry Preston. The Senate Judiciary Committee has voted to advance Acting Attorney General Todd Blanche's nomination to permanently lead the Justice Department to the full Senate. Republican Senator John Cornyn.
1: They've been consistent about their assertion on behalf of the United States of America that the weaponization fund is dead. And of course, I expect them to live up to that in any future litigation.
0: Democratic Senator Dick Durbin saying, however,
2: Mr. Blanche's willingness to casually lie under oath about a statement he made in a room full of witnesses shows the lengths he will go to avoid offending President Trump.
0: Job openings fell slightly in June. However, the labor market remains resilient, analysts say, in the face of economic shock from fighting in Iran. Treasury Secretary Scott Bessent telling CNBC a deal with Iran on reopening the Strait of Hormuz could come today or tomorrow. The market's jumping on that news. The Dow is up 780 points. This is ABC News.
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2: Sunny and smoky today with a high near 88. Mostly clear and hazy tonight. Overnight lows down around 57. More sunshine, more haze, and warmer tomorrow with a high near 92. Currently 61 degrees in Lewiston. Good morning. I'm Brian Danner. Ballots are due today if you live in Asotin County. The primary election ballot has an emergency medical services levy for you to decide depending on where you live. If you live in Clarkston, you'll need to say yes or no to a levy of $1.2 million. In the more rural parts of Asotin County, outside of Clarkston and the Asotin County Fire District, the EMS levy on the ballot would continue to bring Lewiston medics to your home. It would cost 28 cents per $1,000 of assessed home value. If voted in, it will last 6 years starting next year. You'll only see a levy on your ballot if you live in the affected area. Also on the ballot are Supreme Court justices, the candidates for U.S. representative, and several offices with just one person running. There are two contested races with two candidates each, State Representative Position 2 and Asotin County Sheriff. Both of the candidates will go on for each position to the general election. Washington's primary system forwards the top two vote-getters to November. Your ballot needs to be in the mail with a postmark no later than today or in a ballot drop box by 8 p.m. tonight. The drop boxes are at Lincoln Middle School in the Clarkston Heights, inside and outside the courthouse in Asotin, in the alley behind Clarkston City Hall, and a new one at the county shop in Annatone. Idaho drivers continue to feel the pain of higher gas prices. According to the American Automobile Association, the average price for a gallon of regular in the Gem State is $4.30, 6 cents higher than a week ago, 25 cents more than a month ago, and 82 cents higher than this time last year. The national average currently sits at $4.09 per gallon, 2 cents less than a week ago, but 27 cents more than a month ago and 94 cents more than a year ago. Idaho moved up two places and now ranks 10th in the U.S. for the most expensive fuel. California leads the way at $5.65 per gallon, while Texas drivers are paying the least at $3.59 per gallon. AAA Idaho's Matthew Conde says uncertainty in the Middle East is at the heart of the gas price matter. Of Idaho's largest cities, Boise and Twin Falls each report the state's highest average price for a gallon of regular at $4.32, while Lewiston has the state's lowest average price per gallon at $4.12. Today is the big day for emergency services. National Night Out brings law enforcement officers, firefighters, emergency medical crews, and others together at a local park or downtown across the country. Locally, the one in the LC Valley will be at Beachview Park in Clarkston tonight from 6 to 8 p.m. There's also one in Orofino from 5 to 7 p.m. at the City Park. In Moscow, head to Main Street from 6 to 8 p.m. tonight. Pomeroy's event is in the City Park from 5 p.m. to 8 p.m. tonight. It's completely free to get into any of the events, but some vendors may be selling drinks, food, and other knickknacks. In sports, the Seattle Mariners open a three-game series at home tonight with the Detroit Tigers. The M's are 55-58 overall and are currently in third place in the American League West Division. The Tigers are 54-58 overall and are currently in fourth place in the American League Central Division. Tonight's first pitch is set for 6:40 at T-Mobile Park with live radio coverage in the LC Valley on 95.5 FM and AM 950 KOZE and in the Upper Clearwater Valley on AM 1300 KLER. I'm Brian Danner, LC Valley News.
3: You're the type of guy who you get into a situation, say you're having a couple beers with some people, you know. You never run out of topics to talk about or things to say. You're one of those life of the party guys.
2: Never
3: and,
2: shut up.
3: And I admire that. I always tell my wife, I wish I could be like Danner and Rowdy.
2: You're the only one that's ever said that ever.
3: I don't think
2: You're the only human being in history that's ever said that, Lee.
3: But the reason I bring it up is here for somebody a little bit challenged with being shy around others or having something to say, here's a couple of trivial nuggets you could use in the future.
2: Okay.
3: Some fun facts. Florida has more indoor tanning salons than McDonald's locations. You're in Florida. The sun's out all the time. What are you doing? I don't get that, man. Don't get it. And there are 96 bags of human waste on the moon, up there on the moon. 96 bags of human waste. NASA counted them up, and they said, well, yeah, they

0: left. They left some stuff behind. Up there.
1: Quite a week.
0: Yeah. Oh, my gosh. You can tell when the strange news is a little slow. I find the good stuff.
2: You think they'd be out there like, you know, those, what are they? Like the hammer throwers?
0: Yeah.
2: Out there just in a big, I mean, you're in a circled area and you just spin around and just
0: kind of toss let it go. Let the bag go. Yeah.
2: Here you go, Venus.
0: Yeah.
2: Enjoy.
0: It'll be there in a, you know, billion years.
2: Yeah.
0: Yeah, you'd think. Now I have to look.
2: It's cold there, too, so you know it's like it's substantial. That's substantial.

0: billion years?
1: Yeah.
0: Yeah, you'd think. Now I have to look.
1: It's cold there, too, so you know it's like it's substantial. That's substantial.
0: Such good breakfast talk. It's so good.
1: Morning.
0: Oh, I'm proud of myself. This is Tanner.
1: I'm from Rubens.

That song was in the movie Bill and Ted's Bogus Journey. Here's from Kiss this morning. 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

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It's Bob Jackson. Sunny and hazy today, upper 80s for the daytime high. It's a cool 62. It's Z-Rock. 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

This will make you feel old. 20 years ago today, August 4th, 2006, Talladega Nights, The Ballad of Ricky Bobby was released in theaters. Talladega Nights, 20 years old. Holy cow. Wish I could pronounce that.

0: The Black Crowes and Good Friday this morning on Z-Rock 96.5. And good morning to you. 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Today's forecast going to be sunny, hazy, 91 this afternoon, lows tonight near 57, then warming up tomorrow to 97, coming up on Thursday, 103, and Friday, more of the same. Currently 64 degrees at Z-Rock.
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6: Well, we're waiting.
7: Dead air.

One night in my office, I tried to learn how to play that riff on the guitar that's in there. It's all out of tune. It sounded so stupid. I couldn't do it. I don't know how to play the chords. I got like a couple of the notes right. I was all proud of myself, and I tried again later. Couldn't even do that. Apparently, if you want to play guitar, you have to practice regularly. Did you know that? Seek and Destroy, it's Metallica. All right, let's play a birthday game where you just scream out the answer at work, home, when you're driving. Who cares where you are? Scream out your answer loudly. Here's your question. Happy birthday today to legendary pitcher Roger Clemens. And happy birthday today to former U.S. President Barack Obama. So who's older? Is it Barack Obama or Roger Clemens? Scream out your answer. Make sure everybody knows it. Put some wagers down if you have a couple bucks. You know, you're at work. Throw some wagers down. I don't care. Who's older, Roger Clemens or Barack Obama? And the answer? Barack Obama is 65 today. Roger Clemens is 64. The answer was Barack Obama. Good job. Did you get that one right? Nice work.

0: Hey, thanks again for hanging out. All the phone calls, the phones are great today. Keep those coming. Love it. People listening on the app all over the country is great. I love all the phone calls. Appreciate that. You have a great day, all right? We'll talk to you bright and early tomorrow morning.
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0: ABC News, I'm Chuck Severson. Acting Attorney General Todd Blanche was confirmed in past hours by the Senate Judiciary Committee along party lines. He can only afford to lose two senators in the next vote, says ABC's Catherine Falders in Washington.
1: He still does have a challenge with the full Senate. He will likely get through, but that doesn't mean it's going to be smooth sailing between now and presumably Saturday night is when that full vote for Blanche, at this point at least, will likely be.
0: What started as a boil water advisory because of a pump station outage is now being investigated as a cyber attack in Clayton County, Georgia, says local media. Oil prices are higher amid uncertainty over the Strait of Hormuz and the Iran war. Immigration officers arrested a University of Maryland pharmaceutical professor who allegedly overstayed his visa and failed to deport, says the Department of Homeland Security. A man's arrested, accused of starting the largest of the three wildfires in Spokane, Washington. This is ABC News.
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0: ABC News, I'm Chuck Sievertson. Sources tell ABC News that President Trump called Congressman Max Miller, Ohio Republican, over his re-election campaign after accusations of domestic abuse, which he denies, and that Trump told him his candidacy is in jeopardy. Senator Bernie Moreno, Ohio Republican, whose daughter is divorced from Miller.
1: This has been brutal, beyond comprehension, and if there's any minimum standard for being an elected official, as I said, he fails to meet that minimum basic standard. I don't care about the politics at all.
0: Oil prices are higher amid uncertainty over the Strait of Hormuz. Secretary of State Marco Rubio.
2: Suffice it to say there's been progress made in those talks, but not finality yet. We're hoping that will happen very shortly.
0: Acting Attorney General Todd Blanche was confirmed by the Senate Judiciary Committee today. Along party lines, the full Senate could vote on Saturday. Wall Street major indexes flirting with records. This is ABC News.
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5: I'm Brian Danner. The city of Lewiston is notifying the public of an upcoming daytime lane closure on Snake River Avenue as part of the Snake River Avenue reconstruction project. Beginning Monday, August 10th through Wednesday, August 12th, the northbound lane of Snake River Avenue will be closed between the Southway Avenue roundabout and the Rotary Peace Park signalized crossing from 6 a.m. to 8 p.m. each day. The daytime lane closures will occur in conjunction with the previously announced nighttime closures. Nighttime work will continue from 8 p.m. to 6 a.m., during which Snake River Avenue will be fully closed between Southway Avenue and 11th Avenue. The nighttime closures are anticipated to conclude at 6 a.m. on Thursday, August 13th, until future night work phases are initiated with additional notification. Upon completion of the nighttime work, the first lift of asphalt pavement will be in place between the Southway Avenue roundabout and Rotary Peace Park, providing motorists with a smoother driving surface through the project area. Local access for residents and businesses will be maintained during the daytime closure and whenever feasible during the nighttime operations. However, northbound through traffic will not be permitted during the daytime closure, and through traffic in both directions will not be allowed during the full nighttime roadway closures. Dorshak Dam water releases are gradually increasing this week, rising from approximately 8,700 cubic feet per second to 13,000 CFS by Friday. According to the U.S. Army Corps of Engineers, outflows were increased to approximately 10,700 CFS last night. Throughout the remainder of August, outflows are anticipated to fluctuate between 8,500 CFS and 13,000 CFS based on real-time conditions. The operations are designed to keep the lower granite tailwater temperature below approximately 68 degrees Fahrenheit while ensuring the Dorshak Reservoir forebay elevation drafts no lower than 1,535 feet by the end of the month. The current forebay elevation is 1,576.87 feet with 43% of its forecasted summer water used. For safety, the public is advised to use caution near riverbanks and remain alert to rapidly fluctuating river flows and water elevations on both Dorshak Reservoir and the lower Clearwater River. This weekend is Asotin Days. Saturday's fun starts with a Lions Club breakfast from 6 to 10 a.m. Yard sales all over town begin at 7:30 a.m. Vendors will be in the park at 8. The day also includes a cornhole tournament, beer garden, barbecue, games and activities, and live music that begins at 8 p.m. There's another breakfast at the Lions Club from 7 to 9 a.m. Sunday, with a car show at 7 a.m., chapel in the park at 10 a.m., Hot Wheels races, horseshoe tournament, and more. The festivities are mostly at the Asotin City Park. In sports, the Lewis Clark Twins open the 2026 American Legion Northwest Regional Tournament tomorrow afternoon in Medford, Oregon. The Twins are one of eight teams, along with Washington, Montana, Alaska, Wyoming, Hawaii, and two teams from Oregon in the double elimination tournament. Lewis Clark enters the regional tournament with a 25-12 overall record following their Idaho State Legion Tournament Championship win over Idaho Falls. The Twins will open up against the Oregon State champion Tigard Barbers tomorrow at 4 p.m. at Harry and David Field. The tournament runs through Sunday in Medford, with the champion advancing to the American Legion World Series later this month in Shelby, North Carolina. I'm Brian Danner. LC Valley News.
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Here's a look at today, August 4th in rock history. In 1967, Pink Floyd released their debut album, The Piper at the Gates of Dawn. The record launched their career and is recognized as one of the most influential psychedelic rock albums of the 60s. Kinks release, You Really Got Me. It becomes their first hit, spending 2 weeks at number one in September, and is covered many times throughout the years by various rock bands, most famously by Van Halen. In 1962, the Rolling Stones played the first of 22 weekly gigs at the Ealing Jazz Club in London. And that's a look at today, August 4th in rock history.

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1: Hi, this is Alex. 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

easy tonight because it's still hot, it's still hazy, but National Night Out is going to be tonight from 6 to 8 over at Beachview Park in Clarkston. You do not want to miss out on that. You can join neighbors and local law enforcement for an evening of community, safety, and fun. Now that's going to be tonight from 6 to 8 over at Beachview Park. We'll have some booths down there. Come down, hang out with us, and you might get a chance to see a Lifelight helicopter. Isn't that pretty sick? Here's Don't Follow, Allison Chains.

Here's a stupid criminal story for you. A 30-year-old man in Minnesota named Kyle was arrested after he created a homemade spike strip for his yard earlier this year. That was to keep neighborhood children off his lawn. Now, a mother called the police to report that Kyle was yelling at her kids. And when they showed up, they saw that there was a long piece of thick plastic set in the lawn, about 43-inch screws sticking up from the plastic. And the officers noticed the tire tracks from the bikes in the yard, and it appeared that the neighborhood kids were running through the yard as a shortcut to a local park. Kyle admitted to placing the device to, quote, keep the kids off his lawn. He told the police he did not mean to injure anyone, only to scare them. But the police weren't so sure, seeming that he seemed frustrated the device was not effective. He was charged with only a misdemeanor, and it could be looking at 180 days in jail or just a $1,000 fine. Other than that, I mean, I guess he's just upset that kids won't stay off his lawn.

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0: tonight. Now, for the record lately, they win 2 out of 3 games, winning against the Twins. On Saturday, it was 4-3, and on Sunday, it was 7-6. Took yesterday off, and they're back tonight against the Detroit Tigers. You can catch it over on AM950, 95.5 FM, with the first pitch being away at 6:40. And if you care about the pregame, it's always an hour beforehand. But while I'm here, also keep you updated.
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And they got they get mixed in with the grunge inspired music. They get mixed in with Nirvana, Alice in Chains, Soundgarden, Pearl Jam, you know, that whole major group. But funny thing is, the lead singer, he doesn't really agree with that. He says if people listen to him, they sometimes will say they must sound like Nirvana, and he goes, saying that we sound like Nirvana, that's like looking at some old English lady and calling her the queen. So they don't really agree with the grunge label, but kind of more towards like post-grunge. He really says like alternative rock, pretty much, which was also pretty big in the 90s, just alt rock. Listen to the music.

Hey, it's 4 o'clock. It's still hazy. It's still hot. It's around 81. I want to remind you about what's going on tonight. Celebrate National Night Out over at Beachview Park in Clarkson. That's starting at 6 o'clock, going until 8. Join neighbors and local law enforcement for an evening of beauty, safety, and family fun. You can enjoy live music. There will be local vendors. We'll have a booth down there. There will be prizes and activities for all ages. There's even going to be a special appearance from a Lifelight helicopter. They're going to be flying in, sitting there for a little bit. You can go over, kind of take a walk around, take a look at it. Be a part of this nationwide event and help build a safer, stronger community. That's going to be tonight, 6 to 8, over at Beachview Park. And maybe stop by and say hi to us. We'll have a booth down there, too.

0: an ear out for the 3-lock box sounder. If you hear it, be caller 3 at 208-746-1995. And if your 3-digit code unlocks the box, you'll score a pair of tickets that are worth over $500. And those tickets will get you to Rock the Locks Music Festival, September 25th through 27th over at Umatilla, Oregon. That means you can see Seven Dust, Three of a Dead Man, Lynyrd Skynyrd, there'll be Tesla, Bombshell Molly, Daughtry, Godsmack, a huge lineup, and 14 other bands. It's going to be a huge event, so make sure you're giving some thought to what could those 3 digits be.
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88 with some patchy smoke. Tomorrow, 96 and hot. Thursday, still smoky, high at 101. Friday, same thing as well, 101 and hot. Saturday, 99 and hot. As of the moment, it's clear, it's 84. We just have some patchy haze here and there.

0: ABC News, I'm Wayne Cabot. Voting no for Todd Blanche, Maine Republican Susan Collins, meaning President Trump's nominee can lose only one other Republican and still be confirmed as Attorney General. Collins uncomfortable, she says, with blanket tax immunity that Blanche arranged for Trump. Justice Department poll monitors are in place for Michigan's primary today, which ABC's Rick Klein says normally would not be unusual, but
1: because it's a state where President Trump has alleged without evidence to have seen voting irregularities, because of how aggressive this Department of Justice has been, it definitely raises eyebrows.
0: The Michigan Senate race is a test to see if voters support the mainstream Democrat, Representative Haley Stevens, or the socialist-leaning progressive Dr. Abdul Al-Sayed. Ohio's Max Miller, now under an ethics investigation for alleged domestic abuse, says tonight he will not quit Congress or his re-election campaign. Armed suspect arrested at Trump National in L.A. while taking pictures today. This is ABC News.
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4: Good afternoon, I'm Greg Kraber. The Clearwater River is slowly cooling and rising. The U.S. Army Corps of Engineers is releasing water through Dworshak Dam gradually this week. They will continue to release water based on real-time conditions. These operations are designed to keep the lower granite tailwater temperature below about 68 degrees while ensuring the Dworshak Reservoir forebay elevation drafts no lower than 1,535 feet. The current elevation is nearly 1,577 feet. The Corps advises you to use caution near riverbanks and remain alert to rapidly fluctuating river flows and water elevations on both Dworshak Reservoir and the Clearwater River between Osaka and Lewiston. Today's the big day for emergency services. National Night Out brings law enforcement officers, firefighters, emergency medical crews, and others together at a local park or downtown across the country. Locally, the one in the LC Valley will be at Beachview Park in Clarkston from 6 to 8. There's also one in Orofino from 5 to 7 tonight in City Park. In Moscow, head to Main Street from 6 to 8. Pomeroy's event is in City Park from 5 to 8 p.m. It's completely free to get into any of the events, but some vendors may be selling drinks, food, and other knickknacks. You can put it on the calendar.

0: Elk River Days is coming up this weekend. Starting on Friday afternoon, there's a spaghetti feed that starts at 5 and runs until the food's gone. They'll also have a bounce house and water slide. Saturday features a parade followed by a cake walk and vendors set up around town. The fire department has a barbecue in the park starting at 11. The afternoon offers a cornhole tournament and duck races. 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You can get more info at cityelkriver.org/events. Your weather forecast in the LC Valley tonight, 59 degrees and mostly clear skies. Tomorrow, 99 and sunny. Thursday, 105 degrees and sunny skies. 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